0: 89, a Rádio Rock.
1: There was a friend of mine on murder, and the judge's gavel fell. Jury found him guilty, gave him 16 years in hell.

What's on your mind? Information Society aqui na madrugada do 89. Antes era Smith com Falling in Love, It's Hard on the Knees. E agora Nirvana.

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I've changed my mind. This world is fine. 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

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It drives me crazy. It's just great balls of fire.

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